give a fuck. I don't care what you say, I don't care what you say, and I don't care what you think. Cause I'm just fucking nasty, and that's the way I am, and that's the way I'm going to be, and that's the way I'm always going to be. Just because I'm nasty, that's my motherfucking business. Understand, stupid motherfucker? Yes.

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0: Yeah, but it's always the same. It's Westlife.
1: It's Westlife, producer Boyzone.
0: Yeah, it's the same. Yeah,
1: it's a threesome times. It's in the trois premiers. Hein?
0: It's
1: a big carton, yeah. In England.
0: Wow.
1: Oh, two bin carton. But it's seulement the number two.
0: Yes.
1: Now, ladies and gentlemen, in direct live to England, you have the number one to the classement, to the vente in the supermarket in England and the Fnac and Virgin in England and other pays. Now the number one. Push on the button of the play for the number one.
0: Here is the number one.

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At least a couple of weeks since I last slept, kept taking sleepers. But now I keep myself pepped. Deeper still, the night I write by candlelight. I find insight, fundamental movement. So when it's black, this insomniac, take an original tack. 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I get no sleep. 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
1: Now why you wanna go and do that, love, huh? Now why you wanna go and do that, huh? Now why you wanna go and do that, love, huh? Now why you wanna go and do that, and do that, and do that?
2: Oh, yeah. I like this one.
1: What?